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1: You know, I would put that song on possibly a list of the 25 greatest rock songs ever. Speaking of that list, Entertainment Weekly did a list of the 25 greatest rock songs ever. And I have a bone to pick with this list. Hey, what's going on? It's Battle.

0: Huntsville's Rock Station, 106.1 WTAK.
1: I think we need to have like a come to Jesus meeting right now. So Entertainment Weekly just listed the 25 greatest rock songs of all time. And when choosing what to include, they had a few rules. The song had to stand the test of time, be a boundary breaker, pass the rock out in the car test, and also be that song where it's like, if you were stuck on a deserted island, you can listen to one rock song, what would it be? I look over this list, and I'm like, what the hell? Like, okay, for example, song number 3 came from the Ramones. It's this one right here. Understand Blitzkrieg Bop being on the list. Okay, fine. Number 3, whatever. But then as I started going deeper into the list, number 2 on the list, this song from the Ronettes.

time, according to Entertainment Weekly. Now, don't get me wrong. I like the Ronettes. It's a great song. Do I put that on the greatest rock songs of all time list? No. But the number one song, according to Entertainment Weekly, of the greatest rock song of all time is this one from the Kinks.

0: That is the number one greatest rock song of all time, according to Entertainment Weekly. Like, the fact that you don't have this nowhere on the list. No Ozzy on the list. Yeah, I'm just trying to wrap my head around what made them think that this is a great list. Also, looking on the list, there was Nick Cave and the Bad Seeds. Don't even know who that is. But apparently, There She Goes, My Beautiful World was song number 20. But you can't have Ozzy on the list of top 25 greatest rock songs. This list sucks.
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0: Huntsville's Rock Station, 106.1 WTAK. Hanging out with you on a Thursday night. It's Battle. All right, let's go to the phones real quick. Jessica, here's what I'm going to do. I'm going to bend the rules. The boss isn't paying attention. What do you want to hear tonight?
1: Ooh, I want to hear Guns N' Roses.
0: Okay.
1: Because growing up, my older sister would play it after school, and we would just dance around in our pajamas and just sing it at the top of our lungs. It's just great memories. Yeah. So I definitely want to hear some Guns N' Roses.
0: You know what? We'll play some Guns N' Roses right after Spin Doctors. Appreciate you listening to the show.

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1: Apparently, rich people have found a new way to beat the heat, and it costs around $130,000. Hey, it's battle. 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It's basically the opposite of a sauna. 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
1: Now, this is showing my inner fat kid for a second. Hey, it's battle. Anytime I see like one of those roadside carnivals, I always stop by just for the carnival food, right? I don't care what it is. Deep fried Twinkies, deep fried Oreos, heck, deep fried butter. I'm going to try it. What is your favorite carnival food? I'd love to hear from you on the show today. 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
2: A beef sundae.
1: A beef sundae?
2: So it's one that they have at a couple of carnivals where it is mashed potatoes with beef gravy, sour cream, cheese, and then it has a little cherry tomato on top. It is so good. But yeah, you got to ask for it by name. It's called a beef sundae.
1: Okay. Next time I see one of these roadside carnivals, I'm definitely asking for a beef sundae because what you just described sounds delicious. And my trainer's going to hate me when I eat it.
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1: You know, everybody has their favorite carnival food, right? Hey, what's going on? It's Battle. Let me ask you, Kelly, what is your favorite carnival food?
2: Funnel cakes.
1: Yes.
2: Those, hands down. The smell of those are just like the smell of a carnival.
1: You
2: just,
1: yes.
2: It's, even thinking about it, I'm like, I'm ready to ride.
1: Kelly, let me tell you, I love funnel cakes so much that I remember, like, I think Target or Walmart had those, like, make your own funnel cakes at home. I bought it. Let me tell you, at-home funnel cakes, not as good as the funnel cakes at a carnival where you just watched a dude rip a cig outside and then made your funnel cake. Like, nothing beats that flavor. Yeah.

1061 WTAK. Hey, it's Battle, and the Doobie Brothers are back in Rocket City this October. It's an evening with the Doobies, October 13th at the Orion Amphitheater. 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

0: Huntsville's Rock Station, 106.1 WTAK. Asking you the question on the show, what is your favorite carnival food? If you want to jump in, just go to the iHeartRadio app, hit that talk back mic. Leah, what is your favorite carnival food?
1: Oh my gosh, what's my favorite carnival food?
0: Yeah.
1: Easy one, corn dog.
0: Mm-hmm.
1: I love a corn dog. I search them out.
0: Yeah.
1: I know they're so bad for you, but
0: right.
1: It's like, and if the bigger, the better. Like, I love those foot-long ones. Sorry, yeah, they're yeah. the best.
0: The foot-long corn dogs are the best. Throw a little mustard on it. Oh, my gosh. I need to find me a carnival right now, or at least some place that sells carnival food, because now I'm hungry.

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1: We've seen how this sci-fi movie plays out, but apparently scientists have created a new synthetic life form. Oh, boy. Why? I'll tell you more about it next, and why it could possibly be the end of the world.

0: 1061 WTAK.
1: Scientists say that they have built a synthetic cell that can not only eat, grow, reproduce, and now everyone who has seen a sci-fi movie is paying very close attention. Hey, it's battle researchers at the University of Minnesota created something called Spud Cell. They say that it was built from non-living chemical parts. It can grow, copy its genome, divide, and compete across generations. Experts are still debating whether it counts as true life, which is exactly how every movie like this starts. Scientists tell us, hey, don't worry, we know what we're doing. And then something named Spud Cell learned how doors work.
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Huntsville's Rock Station, 106.1 WTAK. Hanging out with you Thursday night. What's going on? It's Battle as we are inching closer and closer to the weekend. Joan Jett and the Blackhearts on the way. Also going to throw in The Who after Seven Mary Three.

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Huntsville's Rock Station, 106.1 WTAK.

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1: Well, a man allegedly broke into a Verizon store, and while he was busy with that, someone decided, ooh, let's steal that dude's car. Hey, it's battle. Police in Maryland said Jalen Goddard called them after realizing his car had been stolen, and minutes later, officers got a report of a break-in at a Verizon store right across the street. They say that the blood at the store matched up with the blood on his glasses, connecting him to the burglary. One officer even called it karma on his body cam. That's a rough night for our good friend Jalen. You allegedly rob a store and then you walk outside and realize someone robbed you.

0: This is Huntsville's Rock Station, 106.1 WTAK. Hanging out with you tonight, it is Battle. Let's go over here to Ricky. What's going on?
1: Hey, guys. I'm looking to hear some Metallica.
0: Okay.
1: I've had a week, and that is going to let the pressure off. I need to hear it. I need to jam.
0: You know what? I'm right there with you. Metallica on.

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1: Hanging out with you tonight. What's going on? It is Battle. If you want to connect, I'm on Instagram. Let's be friends, because apparently I could use more of those, according to our boss here at the station. 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
1: Got a long stretch of tunes for you. Music on the way. Got some Billy Joel. Also going to throw in some Led Zeppelin after GNR.
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1: Apparently, rich people have found a new way to beat the heat, and it costs around $130,000.
0: Hey, it's battle. The latest luxury status symbol is a custom-built snow room. It's basically the opposite of a sauna. You just walk in, you push a button, and suddenly you get freezing temperatures, icy walls, and actual snowfall inside your house. And, well, for the rest of us, summer survival is hoping that the AC works and the electric bill doesn't ruin the month. But, hey, you know what? Rich people, they're out here living their best life, installing private winters. At that point, it's not wellness. It's weather with a mortgage.

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1: Now, if you like professional wrestling, my name is Battle, by the way. 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
1: Well, this is one of those drug stories that is disturbing enough to remind you just how dangerous meth can be. It's battle. A medical report says a 31-year-old man died after what was described as an extreme meth-fueled episode. Officials say that he seriously injured himself during the incident and died from self-inflicted wounds. It's graphic, it's tragic, and there's really no funny way to dress that up. Sometimes these stories are just a brutal reminder that drugs like this don't just wreck lives, they can end them in the most horrifying ways.
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Huntsville's Rock Station, 106.1 WTAK. Hanging out with you tonight, it's Battle Music on the way. Got some Steve Miller Band. Also going to throw in some Def Leppard right after Nirvana. If you want to throw something into the playlist tonight, you can always shoot us a message using the talkback mic on the iHeart.

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2: Wrapping things up here on your Thursday night. 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
0: July 10th brings the release of a new album from the world's greatest rock and roll band. 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
2: In October 2023, the Rolling Stones released Hackney Diamonds, their first album of original material since 2005's A Bigger Bang. But there's no waiting around another 18 years, as they went right back to work last summer, and the result is today's release of Foreign Tongues, their 25th studio effort. Mick Jagger.
3: It's like very exciting to put a new album out always and, you know, put a lot of work into the songs, a lot of work into the recording, a lot of work into the mixing, a lot of work into the hustling, the videos, and, you know, you name it. And so it's very exciting when it actually finally sees the light of day, so to speak.
2: Keith Richards.
4: That's what it's all about, is the enjoyment of it. And sometimes you can easily forget and you start to think, this is a job. I can't think that way about what I do. I'm blessed to be able to do this, and long may it last.
2: The Stones gave us the first taste of Foreign Tongues in April, when they quietly released a white label pressing of Rough and Twisted through independent record shops under the alias The Cockroaches.
3: It sounds an unlikely for a band name of a sort of garage band. I mean, it's just, and we used it, I think, when we played in a couple of club gigs. And, you know, so we thought we'd put it out there. When we were sort of teasing the first B-side of the single, we thought we'd use that name again, you know.

0: That's Rough and Twisted. Here on the iHeartRadio album premiere, The Rolling Stones' Foreign Tongues. Once again, here's Keith Richards.
1: It's basically Chicago blues in your face, but with some other touches. When we were laying the tracks out, and I said to Andrew, that's the opener.
0: And it's also the song that provided the album title.
1: We were kicking around titles, and the phrase just seemed to step out. And anyway, there's been a lot of UFO sightings lately, and so I thought it might be appropriate. That aside, phrases just hit you. And after all, I don't know, there's also that sense that we're kind of living with the Tower of Babel at the moment, you know, with our toys and our smart this and smart that and I that. So I suppose Foreign Tongues is like just about the way we feel about the state of communication these days.
0: Oh, and the Andrew that Keith referenced is their producer, Andrew Watt.
2: First of all, he's like young and super enthusiastic, but he also knows the Rolling Stones music backwards. He's a guitar player, bass player. He can play any Rolling Stones song he wants. Wasn't someone that was just a pop producer that was like hot because he produced a lot of hit singles, which is great because you got a contemporary sensibility. And then when we got in the room, you know, he just made sure that everything was perfect and, you know, everyone was comfortable, but then just made sure that everyone really worked really hard. You know, there was no mucking about and the sessions went really pretty smooth.
0: The Stones had planned to tour Europe last summer, but decided to go into the studio instead. And like Hackney Diamonds, Mick made sure they kept to a tight schedule.
3: We'd been through the process of recording, you know, this is how you make an album. Well, you go in and you record very hard for 3-4 weeks and then you stop, you know, and then you finish everything off. And then you make yourself a deadline. So we sort of did that with this and we finished this album. But we were hoping to put this out last year. But, you know, with the record company schedule and everything, it wasn't possible. So we saved it for this summer. So, yeah, we followed the same sort of process of making the album as we had with Hackney Diamonds.
0: This past May, the Stones held a press event in Brooklyn, New York to unveil Foreign Tongues and its first official single, In the Stars.
2: It's like a very recognizable Stones sound, but it has a kind of hooky chorus. So it's not just a rock sort of only record. I didn't know whether it was too like obvious, but it's not really like angry and slightly different style. But it's very obviously the Rolling Stones. And I think that's, you know, good enough. If there's one lyrical theme that runs through this album, which I didn't really think about it much before, but that in a way, yeah, I say that, but I probably did think about it sometime, was there's a dystopian theme that runs through it.

0: from the new Rolling Stones album, Foreign Tongues, which is available now. That was Jealous Lover, and before that, In the Stars, here on the iHeartRadio album premiere. I'm Jim Kerr. Like their last album, Hackney Diamonds, the Stones were joined by a handful of guests on Foreign Tongues. One of them, Steve Winwood, plays keyboards on 9 of the album's 14 tracks, including the song you just heard, as Mick Jagger explains.
1: On Jealous Lover, which I wrote on the keyboards, you know, I needed someone to do what I did only much better. And then, you know, we're in London and I thought of Steve to do on that song. And then we started thinking, well, he could play Tomorrow. We're going to do Ringing Hollow. So he should play on that. And then we overdubbed him on some stuff, you know. So he did a lot of contributions.
2: Yeah, we had him trapped. Yeah.
0: When the Stones released the video for Jealous Lover, they also teased another song on the album over the closing credits.
1: Mr. Charm is like a four on the floor drum dance song with me spitting out all these lyrics, and it has a rock kind of chorus, and it's a fun song to sing. I enjoy doing that. Really. Keith has a really nice riff on that, better than the one I wrote, but that's his job, to do better ones than I wrote. So yeah, I really like the song, and I'm glad it came really alive a lot in the studio.

0: Mr. Charm from the Rolling Stones' new album, Foreign Tongues.
1: Mick and me in the 50s, you know, with the chewing gum and the cigarettes on a jukebox in America and that vision.
0: That's coming up when the iHeartRadio album premiere, The Rolling Stones' Foreign Tongues, returns.
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0: Kicking off the second segment of the iHeartRadio album premiere, The Rolling Stones, Foreign Tongues, that was Divine Intervention. It features Robert Smith from The Cure joining Keith Richards and Ronnie Wood on electric guitar.
1: I like that song because the verse is very different from the chorus. Is more like a pop chorus, but the verse is like rock country kind of thing. So it's like two different styles in one song.
0: The Stones are known for recording many styles of music, and country is one of them, as you'll hear in the sixth song on Foreign Tongues, Ringing Hollow.
2: It's a social comment song, but it's a sort of love song to America, really. So this kind of got a false beginning because you think it's about a woman in the first two or three lines, and then you realize it's a love song to America about the faults and good things and the bad things, you know, so or about the changes you've experienced about America over my life. When you were a kid growing up, before you went there, you saw it in through this other lens, like most Europeans see it through a certain lens.
3: This was Mick and me in the 50s, you know, with the chewing gum and the cigarettes on a jukebox in America and, like, you know, that vision. And I think Mick did it very elegantly. When he laid that one on me, I said, hey, you got it. You don't need my help. This is it.
2: Yeah.
3: Mick and I, and of our age, any guys of our age, I mean, we looked upon America as, like, especially with the music, if you're a musician and you're hearing the music, you're like, hey, I know where I want to be. I want to be playing with those cats. I want to get in the car and turn a radio on and get like 15, 20 different channels and

0: Never Want to Lose You, and before that, Ringing Hollow, two of the 14 songs on the new Rolling Stones album, Foreign Tongues, which is out today. I'm Jim Kerr. Not long before Stones drummer Charlie Watts died in 2021, they recorded some tracks in Los Angeles with producer Don Was. Two of those songs made it onto Hackney Diamonds, and another, Hit Me in the Head, can be heard on Foreign Tongues.
1: I was trying to get everyone to play 150 beats a minute, which is pretty fast. It's like Ramones. Everything the Ramones did was 150. We kept Charlie's drums, and Keith and I did the Remming Guitar parts, and I think Ronnie did his solo again.
0: And Ronnie Wood says the reason they have leftover tracks with Charlie is because of the demos they made.
2: We cut a lot of basic tracks to mix ideas. Let's try this, you know, try this song. Different tempos. And I'd play along and get the feel of it, each kind of song. So it'd be just me and Charlie. And we did like 9 songs in one day, and we did another session with another 5 songs or whatever. But Hit Me in the Head was one of those.
0: And while there were some who felt the Stones could never continue without Charlie, Charlie wasn't one of them.
3: If Mick or Keith said that, I think we would. If any of the other of us said no, I think they could get another drummer. I think they'd get another guitar player. But I think that Mick and Keith would or could carry on. But I think if Mick said, I'm retiring, I don't know how we'd do a show without him and without Keith.

0: Featuring Charlie Watts on drums, that's the Rolling Stones, and Hit Me in the Head from their new album Foreign Tongues, which was released today. Asked about what sets Foreign Tongues apart from 2023's Hackney Diamonds, Keith Richards says it's a progression from that album.
1: This is the first album where we actually have our own full rhythm section working with Darryl Jones, because he wasn't there much on Hackney Diamonds. So this to me is a really important one because it sets this rhythm section into place on record, you know, and there's a great rhythm section, you know.

0: one of two covers on foreign tongues, the Rolling Stones with their version of You Know I'm No Good by the late Amy Winehouse.
1: In a weird way, I mean, that song was supposed to meet us somewhere for some reason. I don't know, but it feels like it when I hear it.
0: Well, we're down to the last five songs. Plus, you'll hear from a very special guest. When the iHeartRadio album premiere, The Rolling Stones' Foreign Tongues, makes its way back right after this.
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3: Hi, it's Mick Jagger from the Rolling Stones, and you're listening to our new album, Foreign Tongues, on iHeartRadio.
0: And I'm Jim Kerr. No Rolling Stones album would be complete without a song sung by Keith Richards. And on Foreign Tongues, his choice is Some of Us.
1: That has been around for at least 20 years. But I could never wedge it in, you know, where anybody took any notice of it. It's a beautiful song. I'm just going to keep pushing until finally, you know.

0: Keith Richards front and center on Some of Us from the Rolling Stones' new album Foreign Tongues, which is out now wherever you buy your music. In addition to contributions from their late drummer Charlie Watts, Steve Winwood, and The Cure's Robert Smith, Foreign Tongues also features guest appearances by Chad Smith of the Red Hot Chili Peppers, Bruno Mars, Ben Montench from Tom Petty and the Heartbreakers, and as he did on Hackney Diamonds, Paul McCartney plays bass on one song, Covered in You.
1: Paul played on that the same week as he played on the Bite Your Head Off song. And Paul really liked the Covered in You song. He kept saying, when's it coming out? When's it coming out? So I'm pleased it is coming out. And I hope it sounds like he imagines it or remembers it.
0: And from an interview with the NME, New Musical Express, Paul McCartney.
2: I normally don't play as a session guy. And it's really nice to just show up at a studio with your bass and just to say, right, where do you want me? Where do I plug in? And you start playing and they show you the song and I start thinking, I'm playing with the Stones. And I'm well chuffed. I mean, I think you could have been a bit blasé and go, yeah, okay, you know, so what? But for me, it wasn't. It went the other way. It was like, wow, there's Mick. Oop, there's Keith. Oh, there's Ronnie. And it was exciting. It was really good. And the great thing is all I had to do was play bass and not make mistakes. So it was good. I was able to just concentrate on my bass part. At the same time, though, watch them. So I could hear Keith, as we did various takes, working his lick out, and Ronnie working his solo out, Mick working the vocal out. Yeah, I went home that day, and I'm saying to everyone, I just played with the Stones. You know, it was good. It's not everyone plays with the Stones.

0: Rolling Stones' new and 25th studio album, Foreign Tongues. That was Side Effects, and before that, Covered in You, featuring Paul McCartney on bass. I'm Jim Kerr. Earlier in this exclusive broadcast, Mick Jagger talked about the band working with producer Andrew Watt on a second straight album. Now let's hear from Keith Richards and Ronnie Wood.
1: A great motivator. He doesn't let you off of the hook once he's got you on it. And, mind you, I don't let him off either, but we have a pretty damn good working relationship.
2: The Stones these days have always wanted to produce more songs and get them in the bag, recorded. And back in the day when Jimmy Miller was working with them, before my time, but I admired the way that he kept them producing songs. You know, there'd be an album after album coming out. And that is what the freshness of Andrew Watt has brought to us. You know, that kick up the ass.

0: featuring a blistering guitar solo from Ronnie Wood. That's Back in Your Life from the new Rolling Stones album Foreign Tongues, which was released today. The final track on Foreign Tongues is the album's second cover, Chuck Berry's Beautiful Delilah.
1: I've noticed that Mississippi Fred McDowell's Drop Down Mama is very similar to A Beautiful Delilah. And I said, okay, let's try to do this, but we won't play the Fred McDowell. We'll do Beautiful Delilah because Chuck Berry's like one of our biggest like influences. But we'll do it in the style of Fred McDowell. We won't do Chuck Berry's version of Beautiful Delilah. So it's a combination of both those tunes, really. And it's just Keith and me. We're both playing 12 string, and he's playing a slide, and I'm playing the rhythm.
2: One, two, three, and...

0: Mick Jagger, and Keith Richards, with a tiny bit of help from Chad Smith of the Red Hot Chili Peppers on bass drum. That was their version of Chuck Berry's Beautiful Delilah, the 14th and closing track on their brand new album, Foreign Tongues, which is available as of today. Before we bring the curtain down on this exclusive broadcast, the iHeartRadio album premiere, The Rolling Stones' Foreign Tongues, will turn the mic over to the band for some final thoughts. Ronnie Wood.
1: Hackney Diamonds was breaking the ice, and Foreign Tongues is the flow that comes from it. You know, a natural flow and cohesion, you know. Even though the tracks are all different, there's a definite flow going on there. Yeah. Of an album, that flavour, yeah. Which I love, because the Stones have always had that. There was a flavour from Beggar's Banquet album, you know, a flavour of Sticky Fingers, flavours, you know.
0: Keith Richards.
2: There's something about bringing out a new record. There's always a feeling of, and what's the word to use, satisfaction. There's a process of making a record, and there's something about, you know, the final thing is putting it out and letting people hear it, and there we are again. You know, it's amazing to me. I'm just gobsmacked.
0: And Mick Jagger.
3: It's great that people have followed us for all these years, you know, and we got a great buzz out of people saying such nice things about Hackney Diamonds. You know, if they had said bad things, we probably wouldn't have made this album. And there's a lot of music in there. It's a lot to take in and lots of different styles. So I really hope everyone likes it. I really do. And, you know, gets a kick out of it in some way or another.
0: 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Studio production by Michael Azar and Rick Ganji. Special thanks to Eric Wellman, Miguel Lopez, Bill Plax, Kelly Bronco, Dan Connolly, John Kozak, Paul Sexton, Rhianne Daly from NME, and of course, Mick Jagger, Keith Richards, and Ronnie Wood. The Rolling Stones. I'm Jim Kerr.
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1: Yes, owner of a lonely heart. Now that went number one, but Yes was not supposed to record it. They had a producer who used to be in the Buggles. Remember, A Video Killed the Radio Star? He was in the band for a while too, and he also helped produce them. And he said, here's a tape of some song ideas. Listen to it. We'll pick some songs. And he had gone to the bathroom. And he was in there longer than expected, so it had rolled. The tape had rolled in to Owner of a Lonely Heart. And he comes out, and they're singing it, and they're practicing it and rehearsing it. And he goes, whoa, whoa, whoa, whoa. That song wasn't for you. It was for another band I'm working with. But wait, that sounds pretty good. Let's just do it. And they did it, and they got a number one, the only number one for Yes.
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1: Cope here, only DJ licensed to party on the overnight. Let's throw one down by Bush. Come Down, Gavin Rossdale, lead vocal and guitar.

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A little after 2 o'clock. We're kicking off the weekend here. It is Friday. Jimi Hendrix, give me some of that fire.

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1: That's Def Leppard, Pour Some Sugar on Me. I had the privilege of going to their residency in Las Vegas a while back. And the opening act was this cover band, okay, that played all the earlier Def Leppard songs, and then Def Leppard would come out and do one of their famous albums. What I found out was, is the opening act, and they call themselves the best Def Leppard cover band of all time, were called Dead, D-E-A-D, Flat, F-L-A-T, Bird, B-I-R-D. And so, turns out that one of the girlfriends in the band was from the South, and she used to say Def Leppard. If you say Dead, Flat, Bird very fast, it's Def Leppard, meaning they were doing their own covers with these oversized old vintage clothes and stuff. It was pretty funny. It was good. It was a great idea. Our
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Huntsville's Rock Station, 106.1 WTAK. John Mellencamp, Small Town. He was the iHeartRadio Icon Award winner this year in the spring. And he did two songs live on TV, and his daughter, Teddy Jo Mellencamp, former Real Housewife of Beverly Hills, gave a very touching tribute to her daddy.

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1: That's Aerosmith, Crazy. I had heard that the Emmy Award nominations were announced this week. The final season of HBO Max's Hacks leads with 24 nominations. That show does very well. That's a record for a comedy series, besting the previous record of 23 held by The Bear in 2024 and the studio last year. Also in comedy, Rob Reiner received a posthumous nomination for guest actor for his role in season 4 of The Bear. On the drama side, The Pitt landed the most nominations with 25. Whoa! The 78th Annual Emmy Awards will take place September 14th in Los Angeles. Now, what I heard, is it true Mariska Hargitay from Special Victims Unit Law and Order is going to be the host?
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1: Throwing it back to the first Boston album, 1976-77. They were working on this. This is Peace of Mind.

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1: Burning for You, Blue Oyster Cult, another band that can't get arrested by the Rock and Roll Hall of Fame. You know, and like bands like Def Leppard and Bon Jovi have said, wait, we ought not be in here before a band like Blue Oyster Cult. But anyway, maybe next year. Cash, it starts again on Monday. Several times throughout the workday, when you hear the first one, it starts going every hour after that. You'll hear keywords that you can enter here, and you can instantly win $1,000. My biggest piece of advice, Cope here talking to you, is that if you know you did all that entry of keywords and stuff, just pay attention to your smartphone because an unknown number might come in and want to tell you that you won $1,000. You might not recognize it, knee-jerk, and not want to answer because you don't know who's calling. Don't do that. If you know you entered, answer the unknown number.
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This is Huntsville's Rock Station, 106.1 WTAK. There is now a new shorter perfect movie length that fans of movies have been talking about. We'll talk about that in a few minutes. And this Foo Fighters learned

We put a bunch of rock from the 70s, 80s, and 90s in a blender. Poured into a frosty glass just for you. Huntsville's Rock Station, 106.1 WTAK.

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1: November Rain, Guns N' Roses, one of my favorite songs by the band. It's like a mini movie in a song. It's got everything. It's got highs, lows, you cry, you laugh, you hear sound effects, you hear rain. It's a brilliant song, and it's approached 2 billion viewers on YouTube and climbing from there. But what is the perfect length for a movie, not a mini movie in a song? Now, new research says that Americans want to spend less time in movie theaters these days, and I don't know why. That's an event, and it's not cheap. It's not that they want to see fewer films. They just want them to be shorter. According to a new survey of 2,000 adults across the country, the average ideal movie length is just under an hour and a half at 88 minutes. That's even shorter than the 92 minutes moviegoers said was ideal when that was asked a couple of years ago. I disagree. My perfect length for a movie has always been just under 2 hours. 1 hour, 52 minutes, 1 hour, 51 minutes. 111 minutes, I think, is the perfect length for a movie. 151, 152, in that area right there. Now, here's the thing. A lot of people did say, a small percentage, a movie should be over 2.5 hours. It's an event. We're going. We're paying a fortune.
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From Zeppelin 5, this is Did You Make Her? No, Jew? Led Zeppelin.

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1: That's Phil Collins in the air tonight, getting inducted for the second time. He's already in there once as Genesis back in 2010, and that's going to go down mid-November, Peacock Theater. Then, of course, so you know, we'll have some access to that, and then they'll get sliced and diced, and they'll take the cream of it, and they'll play it back on TV sometime in December. Also getting in, Billy Idol, Iron Maiden, Joy Division, New Order, Oasis, that was their third nomination, Sade's second nomination. Now, left on the table this year was Mariah Carey again, Pink, Shakira. That's Pink's third nomination, by the way. I love her. Shakira's fourth. INXS, Mariah Carey, Lauryn Hill, Melissa Etheridge, The Black Crowes, and Jeff Buckley.
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1: Motley Crue and a hair band power ballad. Of course, Motley Crue says they were never a hair band. Hard rock band, 80s rock band, not a hair band. I don't know. I mean, look at yourself in the mirrors, guys. Anyway, the live-action Moana is aiming for about 68 mil. The live-action adaption of Moana this weekend is set for an underwhelming start, they say, at the box office. The Disney film is expected to make between 60 and 65 mil. Some projections have the musical taking in about 40 mil, with the film carrying a production budget of $250 million. Now, my philosophy on that is the only reason that may be the case is live actions are well-loved, but it may have been too close to the cartoon versions, okay? You know, they got to breathe, they got to relax, and they need more legs to stand on, so then you do a live action. That's just my theory. Evil Dead Burn, projected to make about 15 to 20 mil first weekend. A24 and Olivia Wilde's The Invite expands nationwide this weekend, looking to make around 5 million in its debut. I hear that's a great movie.

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1: I was hanging out in the Bees in our vast music library, and I decided to pull down two acts. 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But Black Crowes from the Bees, Hard to Handle. We had Bob Seger, Silver Bullet Band, Old Time Rock and Roll. More to come. 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
1: That's Green Day, Basket Case, and before that, Queen. Now, both bands played different iHeartRadio music festivals in Vegas. Queen plus Adam Lambert played at the third one with Bon Jovi, first time out, and the two Sirs, the two Knights of Queen Elizabeth's Round Table, which would be Sir Elton John and Sir Paul McCartney. Green Day was the only band to play twice, but they had two completely different personalities. You may remember that in 2012. At the second one, Billy Joe Armstrong got very upset that he was being cut off short. And 1 minute into the last song, smashed his guitar, used fleeting expletives, stormed off the stage, only to call in the next morning and apologize, go off to rehab. Then he comes back in 2019 with Green Day, and they're like these gentlemen from Great Britain, British gentlemen, and they're not from there, by the way, but that's how they were acting. But then Billy couldn't leave it alone and said, you know what, though? Last time I was here, I was very angry. And I feel rock and roll is angry, not like pop, which is happy. And I was trying to get you to experience that.
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0: This is Huntsville's Rock Station, 106.1 WTAK. All right, good morning, gang. It's Pat Lynch. Together, let's do it. Let's bust out with that big old F-bomb. No, not that one. Friday. Yes, we've made it to Friday. Isn't this a good feeling? Yeah. You're up. You're moving somewhat. Okay, good. We're getting there. I'll have tunes to you know, plow through the morning portion. Have some fun along the way. Alert you to things you can win. And, you know, generally try to not overthink things too much. I'm glad you're with us this morning. Hit it!
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0: And for adults with type 2 diabetes and known heart disease, Jardiance can lower the risk of cardiovascular death too. 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

0: 106.1 WTAK. So World Cup quarterfinals continue today. Just one match this afternoon. Spain and Belgium from Inglewood, California. I've been saying this since this whole deal started. All right, I'm trying my best to embrace World Cup, better understand why this is so beloved around the world, and I'm starting to get it. I really am. I truly am. The U.S. performance helped until they got, well, blown out by Belgium earlier in the week. And it is for that reason and that reason alone, I will be pulling heavily for Spain this afternoon. I don't know if that's okay within soccer circles or, you know, if there's an etiquette here, but that's my dumb American reasoning. By the way, you can hear that match in all the matches in the 2026 FIFA World Cup as we partner with Fox Sports. Just open up the free iHeartRadio app. We get a dedicated channel in there for all things World Cup. You search those words, it'll take you right to the channel.
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1: Hey, what's happening? I'm Pat Lynch. Loved seeing this piece as far as movie and entertainment news goes. Actor and comedian Sacha Baron Cohen. Haven't heard a lot from him lately, and now I think we know why. He's been secretly filming and supposedly has finished filming a new Ali G movie. Remember the Ali G character? Oh, my God. The television show was freaking hilarious. I think my favorite moment, you know, Ali G, this character, one of Sasha's characters, it's ambush, you know, interviews. They interviewed the late Vice President Dick Cheney. Cheney had no clue what to make of Ali G.
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106.1 WTAK. You're running through the weekend game plan yet in your head? Maybe you're mentally checked out into the weekend. That's fine. That's fine. Just know we're here. We got the soundtrack for you all week.

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The 70s, 80s, and 90s rock here. 106.1 WTAK.

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1: 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Foreign Tongues was officially released. And we're like, let's track through this whole thing. Song by song by song. So, fresh Stones music has arrived if you want to scoop that up for the collection.
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1: Boy, we got a scumbag alert to tell you about. And this isn't the first time we've seen something like this happen to a kid's youth league. In this case, it's Little League, the Little League in Las Vegas. The former board president of the Las Vegas Little League arrested and accused of blowing the money intended, you know, for uniforms, umpires, travel, field upkeep, and all the, you know, stuff for the East Las Vegas League. This clown's name is Steve Prado. He apparently pilfered nearly $65,000. He's been arrested, charged with the theft and forgery. And he had a record, so he hadn't registered for that to alert the Little League. What did he spend the 65 grand on? Keep in mind, it's Vegas. 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

0: This is Huntsville's Rock Station, 106.1 WTAK. I don't want to get too far ahead of ourselves. And I know we're not even into the weekend yet, but I'm going to give you a reason, very valid reason, to get excited about this coming Monday. At least I hope this excites you. It's the return of our cash giveaways. $1,000 a pop, 9 times a day. Put a grand in your hand. You're already doing what you need to do to be eligible to win. That's listening to us, rocking on the job. So come Monday, starting at 9 with me, you'll get keywords, top of each hour. Each of those keywords tied to a $1,000 cash prize. You get the keyword, you put it in at our station website, someone's randomly picked. Why not you? Why not make it happen Monday morning? Why not be the first winner? 9 o'clock, Monday, it all begins.
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TalkBack. Yeah, when you have the station on, little red microphone icon on your screen, you tap on that, speaking your device, gives you 30 seconds for whatever you got. If you need to go on a rant just to blow off steam, that's fine, fine. You know, direct it at me. It's all good. Or, you know, on the flip side, if you just want us to try to play something, you happen to accommodate those requests as well.

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2: How are you?
3: Hello, Jim.
1: So, Mick, the big day is here. The release of the Stones' 25th studio album, Foreign Tongues. Do you still feel the butterflies, the excitement, the anticipation?
2: Yeah, I definitely do. It's like very exciting to put a new album out always and, you know, put a lot of work into the songs, a lot of work into the recording, a lot of work into the mixing, a lot of work into the hustling, and then the videos and, you name it. And so it's very exciting when it actually finally sees the light of day, so to speak.
3: There's something about bringing out a new record. There's always a feeling of, and what's the word to use, satisfaction. it's a process of making a record, and there's something about the final thing is putting it out and letting people hear it, and there we are again. You know, it's amazing to me. I'm just gobsmacked.
1: And Mick, just before the release of your last album, Hackney Diamonds, you said there was enough material left over for another album.
2: It was true that there was a lot of stuff left over, but we earmarked like three tracks that we definitely wanted to release, and we knew we had to cut more.
1: So that explains why you sort of started again from scratch when it came to recording Foreign Tongues.
2: Yeah, so we figured that, you know, we needed to make at least 12, 13, 14 more tracks. And so we used 10 of the what we recorded, plus the three we'd earmarked from Hackney Diamonds, which we always wanted to release.
1: Okay, so you're armed with these new songs. Do you share them with each other beforehand, you know, to get everybody's feedback, or are these songs generally introduced in the studio?
2: No, I shared them with Keith, and he shared some with me, and I also shared with Ronnie, and I also did a little bit of work with Steve Jordan before we went in to actually record, you know, a couple of days to familiarize himself with the grooves and stuff. Yeah, we got to know the material pretty quickly.
3: So basically, so when we do get back together, it's a sort of, okay, let's see what you got. Let's hear it. And we sort of shake our bags out. And funnily enough, Mick will say something like, I've got this riff, but I can't find another part to go with it. And there it is in my little bag is basically the other half of the song, you know, and it's uncanny, really. You start off with very little and just to watch the thing grow or listen to the thing grow while you're making it has always fascinated me. It's as fresh to me now as it was when I first got into a studio.
1: Like your last album, 2023's Hackney Diamonds, you turned to producer Andrew Watt to guide the ship. Mick, can you give us some insight into what it was like working with him?
2: First of all, he's like young and super enthusiastic, but he also knows the Rolling Stones music backwards. He's a guitar player, bass player. He can play any Rolling Stones song he wants. Wasn't someone that was just a pop producer that was like hot because he produced a lot of hit singles, which is great because you got a contemporary sensibility. And then when we got in the room, you know, he just made sure that everything was perfect and, you know, everyone was comfortable, but then just made sure that everyone really worked really hard. You know, there was no mucking about and the sessions went really pretty smooth.
1: And Keith, for you?
3: A great motivator. He doesn't let you off the hook once he's got you on it. And oh, mind you, I don't let him off either, but we have a pretty damn good working relationship.
1: Mick, on Hackney Diamonds, you set a very tight deadline when it came to recording. Was that also the case with Foreign Tongues?
2: We'd been through the process of recording, you know. This is how you make an album. Well, you go in and you record very hard for 3-4 weeks, and then you stop, you know, and then you finish everything off. And then you make yourself a deadline. So we sort of did that with this, and we finished this album. But we were hoping to put this out last year, but, you know, with the record company schedule and everything, it wasn't possible. So we saved it for this summer. So, yeah, we followed the same sort of process of making the album as we had with Hackney Diamonds.
1: Keith?
3: It was a month of concentrated punch.
1: Well, Foreign Tongues, your 25th studio album, is out now, and we'll be playing all 14 songs tonight on the iHeartRadio album premiere. Mick, Keith, any parting words for your legions of fans who are listening all across the country?
2: It's great that people have followed us for all these years, you know, and we got a great buzz out of people saying such nice things about Hackney Diamonds. You know, if they had said bad things, we probably wouldn't have made this album. And there's a lot of music in there. It's a lot to take in and lots of different styles. So I really hope everyone likes it. I really do. And, you know, gets a kick out of it in some way or another.
3: That's what it's all about, is the enjoyment of it. And sometimes you can easily forget and you start to think, this is a job. I can't think that way about what I do. I'm blessed to be able to do this and long may it last.
1: Mick Jagger, Keith Richards, all the best with Foreign Tongues, and thanks for joining us today. Release day, right here on iHeartRadio.
2: Thank you very, very much indeed. 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

0: 106.1 WTAK. Doesn't that tune just make you think football, being in a football stadium, college or pro football stadium? Does, right? Yeah. Obviously, the other type of football has got, you know, front and center attention, rightfully so, the World Cup. Meme of the week has to do with World Cup. You've had to have seen a variation of this, right? It has all the unhappy faces of the U.S. team and some of the supporters and coaches and whatnot. And then there's a slug line underneath. College football starts next month. It's true. On to the next very shiny object in this country, of course.
1: All right, class, tell me about your weekend. Leo?
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2: 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My brother wants to explore some caves, so we drove up several steep hills, and then we...
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0: This is Huntsville's Rock Station, 106.1 WTAK. Good morning. I'm Pat Lynch. Welcome to Friday, by the way. So imagine the surprise of a guy who owns a show dog. It's a Rottweiler. He had his dog entered into a dog show in Finland, and he learned that his dog was being disqualified and is suspended from all events until October after his Rottweiler tested positive for cocaine. This at a dog show in Helsinki. Yeah. Mervy Wilberg says his Rott most likely came into contact with the nose candy through contamination at either the exhibition center or the hotel where he stayed during the event. I guess those dog show people go hard, man. Good Lord.
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22: 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Real life can be hard. We'll just

Huntsville's Rock Station, 106.1 WTAK. How you doing? Good morning. I'm Pat Lynch. There are still some stories trickling in after the wedding. The big wedding. It's hard to believe it's already been a week since the ties were made between Taylor and Travis at Madison Square Garden. I saw that trash that was collected from in and around Madison Square Garden, supposedly trash collected from in and around Madison, was being sold online, completely sold out. Of course, the thinking is, oh, this must be trash dropped by some, you know, hoity-toity elite person who was lucky enough to be at the wedding. That all sold out. Someone actually also had a listing on eBay for a bag of air that was supposedly from inside Madison Square Garden. They wanted $50,000 for it, claiming this isn't just a bag, it's history you can breathe. eBay removed that listing.

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Huntsville's rock station, 106.1 WTAK. All right, continue on with that serious work face you got going right now. We all put that on Friday, right? While we, in our heads, of course, we're planning, you know, happy hour and then what we're going to do later. And, of course, Saturday and Sunday. I know. Nothing wrong with that.

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1: Good morning, I'm Pat Lynch. So, you know, as we get the weekend right there in front of us, almost in reach, make the most of your weekend, have a blast. Just know good stuff awaits on Monday. Yes, yes. I know it's crazy talk to prop up Monday, but we got money to give away. $1,000, grand in your hands. 9 times each weekday. 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

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I'm Pat Lynch. The Doobie Brothers are back in Rocket City this October. 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

This is Huntsville's Rock Station, 106.1 WTAK. All right, we're here to rock you right on through this Friday and into the weekend. We're almost there. We are almost there. I'm Pat Lynch. Get back with you again on Monday morning. Appreciate you keeping me company. Be safe. Make the most of your day.

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Happy Friday. It's July 10th. It's Maria Melito with Pearl Jam. Here's Alive.

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1: I get lots of requests with the talkback mic for Metallica. 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

0: This is Huntsville's Rock Station, 106.1 WTAK. Glory Days from Bruce Springsteen. I was just reading some interview with Bruce, and he said that he will never retire. And we're happy about that. Good, Bruce. I hope you never do retire. This way, you're still around to make music and tours and all that good stuff.
1: 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When Republicans are messing up, I say it.
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1061 WTAK. We're not going to take it from Twisted Sister. Well, once the weekend is behind us, Monday, A Grand in Your Hand returns. I'll have more information on that in just about 10 minutes. Here's Boston.

0: Huntsville's Rock Station 106.1 WTAK. Start me up from the Rolling Stones. And don't forget, tonight at 7 p.m., you can hear Foreign Tongues, the 25th studio album from the Rolling Stones. We're going to play it for you beginning to end 7 o'clock tonight. So make a note of that so you don't forget. Okay, so A Grand in Your Hand returns this Monday. You're going to have 9 chances to win $1,000. We're going to start at 9 in the morning. We'll go to 5. That's 9 chances. As soon as you hear the keyword, you'll enter it on our website. And, you know, I mean, the summer, it's only July 10th. So you have plenty of time to take some summer vacation. Maybe you need a new pool lining. You want to do some, you know, treat yourself with something, a landscape in your home. Whatever it is you want to do, something nice, something fun, or just treat yourself. We want to help you out with $1,000. So the winning will start 9 o'clock on Monday. I got 3 Doors Down coming up next.
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This is Huntsville's Rock Station, 106.1 WTAK. So, by the way, did you know that stamps are going up this Sunday? Yep, I just read about it. Forever stamps are increasing. I'll tell you more in just about 20 minutes.

1061 WTAK, it's Maria Melito. The Doobie Brothers are back in Rocket City this October. 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

0: Huntsville's Rock Station 106.1 WTAK. Crazy Train from Ozzy Osbourne. I just find it so odd. Like, a lot of people don't use the post office anymore because we do a lot of stuff online, like paying bills and stuff like that. And then the post office, you know, complains that not many people are using mail anymore. But stamps keep going up, and they don't let us know that stamps are going up. Maybe you heard about it. For some reason, I had no idea until I just read it. And I'm like, oh, I have to tell you this. So forever stamps are going up to 82 cents this coming Sunday. They're going up 4 cents. That's a big increase. But anyway, FYI.
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1061 WTAK. Allie's heading out on a road trip, loves AC/DC, so here's your Dirty Deeds Done Dirt Cheap. 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

This is Huntsville's Rock Station, 106.1 WTAK. I hope you're having a great Friday. Maybe you have Summer Friday, so you're off today, or maybe your office closes at the halftime. Half day, I meant, not halftime. Always thinking of sports, right? Here's Nirvana.

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1: Well, I found this quite interesting. This is for you if you love ranch dressing and you want to go to Europe. I have a job to tell you about in just about 15 minutes. Here's Sublime. Early.

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0: 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Cult of personality from Living Color. So, World Cup ranch dressing. Mm-hmm. That's what it's called. Because, you know, a lot of people who came to America for the World Cup are fascinated by ranch dressing. Because it's not out there outside of the States, right? Well, Hidden Valley has 6 summer jobs. So, for 6 people, you'll go to Europe and you'll create social media with ranch dressing, and you will be called, are you ready? A ranch ambassador. That's a very clever name.
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Well, today's the big day for John Mellencamp. His tour kicks off. So here's Hurt So Good from John Mellencamp.

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Huntsville's Rock Station 106.1 WTAK. Welcome to the Jungle from Guns and Roses, and that was requested by Bob on the job, listening to the radio and use the talkback mic, and we thank you for that.

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Well, you know, we all dream about stuff that we wish we could buy or afford, right? Well, guess what? Starting Monday, a grand in your hand returns, and you'll have 9 chances a day to win $1,000. And maybe we can help make that dream come true. 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

1061 WTAK. Hope you're having a great Friday. I hope your work day isn't too stressful, or maybe you're even off this week. And today, well, good for you. Thank you. Here are the Red Hot Chili Peppers.

0: This is Huntsville's Rock Station, 106.1 WTAK. War Pigs from Black Sabbath. It's Maria Melito. So did you catch the Rolling Stones premiere of their album at midnight, Foreign Tongues? Well, if you caught it, good for you. Maybe you want to hear more, hear it again. Or maybe you were sleeping, so you didn't catch it. Well, here is the deal. We're back at 7 o'clock tonight with the Rolling Stones and their 25th studio album, Foreign Tongues. We're going to play you the new album from beginning to end. So check it out. You'll hear songs like In the Stars, Rough and Twisted, and all the other songs. So celebrate with us and listen tonight at 7 right here. I got AC/DC coming up next.
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This is Huntsville's Rock Station, 106.1 WTAK. Dirty Laundry from Don Henley. Well, in case you missed it earlier, just a reminder, Forever Stamps are going up this Sunday. I did not realize it until today, and that's why I'm sharing it with you, so you know as well. They're going up 4 cents to 82 cents as of this Sunday.

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1: 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And don't forget, you can hear Foreign Tongues, the new album from the Rolling Stones, from beginning to end tonight at 7 right here. Here's Nirvana.

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Huntsville's Rock Station 106.1 WTAK. Happy Friday to you. It's here. It's Freak Daddy. The Freak Daddy Show is ready to get rocking and a rolling. Got some Bush. We'll also hear from Bon Jovi, Guns N' Roses, Aerosmith. We'll throw in some Survivor. But right now, here's Free and All Right Now. 106.1

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Take all the time you need. Rocking your summer. 106.1 WTAK, Huntsville's classic rock.

0: I think it's physically impossible to not at least shadow box a little bit when you hear that song. If you're driving, please be very careful. It is Freak Daddy. Got some Bush. We'll also throw in Bon Jovi and Elton John.
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0: Elton John, Benny and the Jets, 106.1 WTAK. What we have here is a failure to communicate. Here's Guns N' Roses.
1: What we've got here is failure to communicate. Some men you just can't reach. So you get what we had here last week, which is the way he wants it. Well, he gets it.

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1: A very good afternoon to you. Looking at some road construction and, of course, the usual slow goes for the afternoon. 565 Eastern Westfield between Huntsville International Airport and Madison Boulevard. You will tap on those brakes. And 65, both north and southbound from Hartzell to Decatur, Priceville. You've got some road construction and slowing things down there as well. From the traffic center, Tammy Thomas.
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3: I'm News 19 meteorologist Ben Smith. Impact days both this afternoon and into Saturday. Multiple rounds of strong to severe thunderstorms in our forecast. Highs today reach the low 90s with a greater chance of afternoon and early evening thunderstorms. On Saturday, more scattered showers and thunderstorms, most likely during the afternoon and early evening with highs in the upper 80s and more scattered showers possible on Sunday. I'm News 19 meteorologist Ben Smith with your Weather Authority forecast.
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Billy Idol, Moni. 106.1 WTAK. Another hour continues here on your Friday. Got some Kiss, ZZ Top, the Cranberries. We'll also throw in Pink Floyd, Bryan Adams, all coming up. But right now, Mr. Eddie Vedder, Pearl Jam with Yellow Ledbetter on 106.1 WTAK.

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0: Rock and roll all night. Gene, Paul, Ace, Peter, the legendary band known as Kiss. Got some ZZ Top and the Cranberries on the way.
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all your loving. It is the Freak Daddy Show. Got big plans for this weekend. I'm chilling. I'm a complete bachelor. Freak Baby, of course, T-Bone, he's at college. Freak Mama's gone to see the Freak Grandbaby up in Kentucky. And young Wesley is at his mom's house. So Wagyu's gone. So, yeah, I'm bacheloring it. Me and the dog. It's going to be a great weekend. Pink Floyd, Brian Adams. Please don't tell my wife and kids I said that. That'll get me in so much trouble. Here's Cranberries and...

0: You can always count on us to bring our famous recipe of bag of ice to your summer barbecue.
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Brian Adams, I'm going to run to you on 106.1 WTAK. It is Freak Daddy. Always appreciate you guys listening. I feel bad. I ran into somebody the other day, and we were talking Huntsville Havoc Hockey, and they were just excited about the upcoming season and the new teams, which, by the way, the new season, they're going to be releasing the promo schedule here pretty soon. I think they were filming some of that today, so I got kind of got some insight. There's some great promo nights, as always, coming up with the Havoc, but this individual, and I feel bad. Gosh, I forgot his name, and that's so horrible, but I know you're listening. You know, I apologize for forgetting your name, but I know you listen every day now because you told me. Isn't that horrible? I'm a bad person. But anyway, it meant a lot. He came up and said, hey, I love listening to you on the radio as well as the Havoc. So I appreciate it, even though I'm a horrible person because I forgot your name. But I remember our conversation. I am 50 years old, so I'm slipping. That's all I'm saying. Linkin Park, Rolling Stones coming up next.

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AC/DC, Hell's Bells on 106.1 WTAK on your Friday. Here's the Steelers' Wheel, stuck in the middle with you. Got the, one of my favorite little bass grooves of this song. Happy Friday.

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Got Rat, Guns N' Roses, Led Zeppelin with Kashmir coming up. But here's Journey, Separate Ways on 106.1 WTAK.

Can't help but always think of the movie Fast Times at Ridgemont High when I hear Led Zeppelin and Kashmir. Guns N' Roses, also Toto with Hold the Line coming up. But right now, here's Rat and Round and Round, 106.1 WTAK.

Carson, but you've got, I've talked about you twice on the radio now, so that's good. So me forgetting your name got you the double exposure. Toto coming up on 106.1 WTAK.

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2: I'm News 19 Certified Chief Meteorologist Danielle Dozier. If you have outdoor plans this weekend, you'll want to stay tuned to the weather. This weather pattern will not quit. We're looking at showers and thunderstorms once again for your Saturday and Sunday, and a weather authority impact day for Saturday due to the threat of damaging winds out of the strongest storms. We can't rule out hail either. That could be 1 inch in diameter. Torrential rain and frequent lightning will accompany any thunderstorms. Sunday will also bring widespread showers and thunderstorms, and both days highs will be in the upper 80s to near 90. I'm Certified Chief Meteorologist Danielle Dozier with your Weather Authority forecast.
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Ozzy Osbourne, Over the Mountains, 106.1 WTAK, the final hour of the Freak Daddy Show on this Friday afternoon. Got Led Zeppelin, Whitesnake, Third Eye Blind, Bon Jovi, and Heart. Jam-packed hour for you. Kick things off, Eddie Vedder, Pearl Jam, here's Black.

0: Magic Carpet Ride. 106.1 WTAK. 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

Whitesnake, here I go again. 106.1 WTAK. Bon Jovi, Heart, Foreigner, all coming up. But let's have a little Third Eye Blind. Here's Semi-Charmed Life. 106.1 WTAK.

Bon Jovi. It's back when pickup lines were really cool. You could kind of, your love is like bad medicine, and bad medicine is what I need. That's such a good one, right? Would that work today? I don't know. I'll have to ask Treat Mama. Probably won't. At least it won't work coming from me. Nirvana and Foreigner coming up, but here's some Heart. Crazy on You, 106.1 WTAK.

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1: Well, more of the same happening in Huntsville. We've got two left lanes down on University Drive, westbound at Research Park Boulevard from a collision and a crash in Madison. Blue Spring Road northwest at Winchester Road blocking a lane. We've got a car fire reported on 565 eastbound at Glen Hearn Boulevard. From the Traffic Center, I'm Tammy Thomas.
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8: 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July 10th brings the release of a new album from the world's greatest rock and roll band. 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
9: In October 2023, the Rolling Stones released Hackney Diamonds, their first album of original material since 2005's A Bigger Bang. But there's no waiting around another 18 years, as they went right back to work last summer. And the result is today's release of Foreign Tongues, their 25th studio effort. Mick Jagger.
10: It's like very exciting to put a new album out always and, you know, put a lot of work into the songs, a lot of work into the recording, a lot of work into the mixing, a lot of work into the hustling, the videos and, you know, you name it. And so it's very exciting when it actually finally sees the light of day, so to speak.
9: Keith Richards.
11: That's what it's all about, is the enjoyment of it. And sometimes you can easily forget and you start to think, this is a job. I can't think that way about what I do. I'm blessed to be able to do this, and long may it last.
9: The Stones gave us the first taste of Foreign Tongues in April, when they quietly released a white label pressing of Rough and Twisted through independent record shops under the alias The Cockroaches.
10: It sounds an unlikely for a band name of a sort of garage band. I mean, it's just, and we used it, I think, when we played in a couple of club gigs. And, you know, so we thought we'd put it out there. When we were sort of teasing the first B-side of the single, we thought we'd use that name again, you know.